0: immigration, privatisation, austerity and Brexit for leaving communities behind. He says his government will return greater control of public services to communities and devolve more power to regions. Mr Burnham also pledged a new approach to economic growth, while Conservative leader Kemi Badenoch accused him of living in the past.
1: A British aid worker says authorities in Nepal mistakenly announced he'd been rescued from the flash floods. Former Gloucester councillor Alistair Chambers had actually returned to Kathmandu on a humanitarian flight after volunteering in a remote village. Nepalese officials said a British citizen was among 119 people rescued, but Chambers says he was there to help with relief efforts, not as a rescue survivor. The UK's financial watchdog has warned people who use artificial intelligence for help investing that they might not be protected if things go wrong. According to new research by the Financial Conduct Authority, 4 in 5 less experienced investors have used AI tools for help with their investment decisions. Dan Coatsworth is the head of markets at AJ Bell.
2: AI can be a great starting point when doing your research, but don't take its answers as fact. And it is no substitute for advice from a qualified financial expert.
1: In tennis, Arthur Ferry's hopes of making a splash on his US Open debut were ended in the first round after a straight sets defeat by Lorenzo Musetti. The 24-year-old had been seeking to build on an impressive breakout run to the semi-finals at Wimbledon this summer, but he was beaten by the Italian 13th seed 6-3, 6-3, 7-5. That's the latest from Radio News Hub. I'm Grace McIntosh.
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5: Showers or longer spells of rain will move eastwards across many central areas on Wednesday. It will remain dry but cloudy in the far north and far southeast. Lows of 14 degrees.
4: Amber Sound.

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1: 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News.
2: Andy Burnham has given his first speech to the Commons as Prime Minister, hitting out at privatisation and deindustrialisation. Johnny Holmes has the details.
3: Andy Burnham has used his first Commons appearance as Prime Minister to promise more

0: Kathmandu on a humanitarian aid helicopter. The UK's financial watchdog is warning investors who turn to artificial intelligence for help that they could be left without protection if things go wrong. New research from the Financial Conduct Authority found that 4 in 5 less experienced investors have used AI tools to help make investment decisions. Dan Coatsworth is head of markets at AJ Bell.
1: Now, AI can explain complex investing concepts in simple language, but it doesn't know your personal circumstances, your goals, or your attitude to risk. It can make mistakes and it can use outdated information, and that's why you should always verify facts using trusted sources.
0: Manchester City have equaled the British transfer record, signing Chelsea star Enzo Fernandez for £125 million. The Argentina midfielder reunites with former Chelsea boss Enzo Maresca. And Ariana Grande was in tears as she thanked fans for being by her side. It's as she completed the last show of her world tour before stepping back from public life. That's the latest from Radio News Hub. I'm Grace McIntosh.
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0: Showers or longer spells of rain will move eastwards across many central areas, remaining dry in the far north and far southeast. Highs of 21 degrees Celsius.
4: Amber Sound.

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2: 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News.
3: Andy Burnham has spoken as Prime Minister in Parliament for the first time. Johnny Holmes has more.
4: Prime Minister Andy Burnham has told MPs Britain must be blunt about the mistakes of recent decades, blaming deindustrialisation, privatisation, austerity and Brexit for leaving communities behind. He says his government will return greater control of public services to communities and devolve more power to regions. Mr Burnham also pledged a new approach to economic growth, while Conservative leader Kemi Badenoch accused him of living in the past.
3: Cleveland Police is being given an extra £2 million to tackle serious crime in and around Middlesbrough. The Home Secretary made the announcement after two officers were killed on the A66 last month. The UK's financial watchdog has warned people

0: summer 2026 was the warmest in the UK since records began in 1884. That's according to provisional figures from the Met Office. And Range Rover has launched its first fully electric model. The vehicle, Range Rover Electric, is being built at JLR's manufacturing plant in Solihull. Around 9,000 employees there have been upskilled for electrification and a further 1,500 trained across the West Midlands. That's the latest from Radio News Hub. I'm Grace McIntosh.
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2: Amber weather with Paradise Windows, manufacturing the very best in Rahal windows and doors for over 20 years to the trade and public.
0: Showers or longer spells of rain will move eastwards across many central areas, remaining dry in the far north and far southeast. Highs of 21 degrees Celsius.
2: 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Amber Sound.

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1: 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News.
2: Andy Burnham has given his first speech to the Commons as Prime Minister, hitting out at privatisation and deindustrialisation. Johnny Holmes has the details.
3: Andy Burnham has used his first Commons appearance as Prime Minister to promise more public control and greater regional power, arguing that Britain's economic model has failed communities outside of London and the South East. He says a 10-year plan will set out stronger public control of essential services. Mr. Burnham also confirmed plans on defence spending and leasehold reform, while Tory leader Kemi Badenoch challenged his economic strategy.
2: A British aid worker says authorities in Nepal mistakenly announced he'd been rescued from the flash floods. Former Gloucester councillor Alistair Chambers had actually returned to Kathmandu on a humanitarian flight after volunteering in a remote village. Officials said a British citizen was among 119 people rescued, but Chambers says he was there to help with relief efforts. A 23-year-old man has pleaded not guilty to the murder of Charlie Kirk. Tyler Robinson is accused of assassinating the Conservative activist last year. He could face the death penalty if he's convicted. The UK's financial watchdog has warned people who use artificial intelligence for help with investing that they may not be protected if things go wrong. According to new research by the Financial Conduct Authority, 4 in 5 less experienced investors have used

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3: Showers or longer spells of rain will move eastwards across many central areas, remaining dry in the far north and far southeast. Highs of 21 degrees Celsius.
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0: Hello, pet. It's party time, I gather. So, what would you like this time?
1: Oh, so much, Michelle. Thank heavens you're here. I've left it a bit late this time.
0: Nothing new there, then.
1: So, I need a balloon arch. Obviously, as many balloons as you've got. The kids love them. Also, matching banners and bunting. And don't let me forget a badge and matching candles for the cake.
0: No worries. I've also extended my party bag for Lorraine. You'll be spoilt for choice. So, dinner panic, pet. And I've got the tableware covered as well.
1: Oh, that's so great. Special Days does it again.
0: Whether it's a birthday, hen night or baby shower, it's what we do best. And we're open 6 days a week now, right here on Oxford Street, Ripley.
1: Wow. Thank you so much, Michelle.
0: Hey, and don't forget my invite.
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1: 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News.
2: Andy Burnham has spoken as Prime Minister in Parliament for the first time. Johnny Holmes has more.
3: Prime Minister Andy Burnham has told MPs Britain must be blunt about the mistakes of recent decades, blaming deindustrialisation, privatisation, austerity and Brexit for leaving communities behind. He says his government will return greater control of public services to communities and devolve more power to regions. Mr Burnham also pledged a new approach to economic growth, while Conservative leader Kemi Badenoch accused him of living in the past.
2: Cleveland Police is being given an extra £2 million to tackle serious crime in and around Middlesbrough. The Home Secretary made the announcement after two officers were killed on the A66 last month. The UK's financial watchdog has warned people who use artificial intelligence to help investing that they may not be protected if things go wrong. According to new research by the Financial Conduct Authority, 4 in 5 less experienced investors have used AI tools for help with their investment decisions. Dan Coatsworth is the head of markets at AJ Bell.
4: Now, if AI suggestion leads to poor investment decisions, there's no regulatory protection. And that's different from using a regulated financial advisor. Now, fundamentally, AI can be a powerful part of your research process, but successful investing still requires independent thinking, careful research, and sound judgment.
2: Summer 2026 was the warmest in the UK since records began in 1884. That's according to provisional figures from the Met Office. And Range Rover has launched its first fully electric model. The vehicle, Range Rover Electric, is being built at JLR's manufacturing plant in Solihull. Around 9,000 employees there have been upskilled for electrification and a further 1,500 trained across the West Midlands. That's the latest from Radio News Hub. I'm Grace McIntosh.
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1: Showers or longer spells of rain will move eastwards across many central areas, remaining dry in the far north and far southeast. Highs of 21 degrees Celsius.
0: Amber Sound. 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

So good morning, Amber Sound, 107.2. Excuse me, got a frog in my throat. So it's a brand new day. It is Wednesday, the 2nd of September. First off, I had some help. Need some help with my voice. Post Malone and Shine Down with 3, 6, 5. Simon through until 7.

0: Good morning, 30 minutes past five, free your mind there. Coming up, some great songs, UB40, and also one from Destiny's Child.
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0: UB40, Where Did I Go Wrong? 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
1: 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Three more songs before the news at 6. And then, don't forget, of course, Dave Morris on the way after the news at 7.
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2: Andy Burnham faces his first Prime Minister's question today. He'll go head-to-head with Conservative leader Kemi Badenoch. Grace McIntosh has more.
3: It'll be an early test of the new PM's authority over Labour backbenchers. He set out his plans for government yesterday, blaming the legacy of Margaret Thatcher, the austerity era and Brexit for decades of slow growth. He also insisted his plans to change the failed economic model would kickstart Britain's economy.
2: A British aid worker says authorities in Nepal mistakenly announced he'd been rescued from the flash floods. Former Gloucester councillor Alistair Chambers had actually returned to Kathmandu on a humanitarian flight. Officials said a British citizen was among 119 people rescued, but Chambers says he was there to help with relief efforts, not as a rescue survivor. Cleveland Police is being given an extra £2 million to tackle serious crime in and around Middlesbrough. The Home Secretary made the announcement after two officers were killed on the A66 last month. PC Matthew Blades and PC Tom Clough died when a car being pursued by police collided with their armed response vehicle. Around 200 officers from other forces have also been drafted in. The man accused of assassinating Conservative activist Charlie Kirk has pleaded not guilty, despite the fact prosecutors say they've got overwhelming evidence against 23-year-old Tyler Robinson. The judge ruled that he could face the death penalty if he's convicted. Mr. Kirk's family have called it an important step. Children as young as six are seeking help for a mental health crisis. The Royal College of Paediatrics and Child Health say more children are going to A&E in crisis and hundreds are waiting more than 3 days. Their spokesperson is Dr. Sam Jones.
4: What it does demonstrate is an

0: Madison Palmer.
1: Manchester City have equaled the British transfer record, signing Chelsea star Enzo Fernandez for £125 million. For Home Radio News Hub, I'm Frankie Hairsine.
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Good morning. 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

0: True Colours from Becky Hill are coming up after the break. A great song from Donna Summer. Also, the Mock Turtles and the Blowmongers as well.
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0: One Hit Wonder Karen Ramirez and Looking for Love. Almost the event for me for early breakfast for this Wednesday morning. Two more songs to come. Then it'll be time for Dave Morris.
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2: 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And

0: That's it from me, Dave Morris, after the news at 7 with the breakfast show through until 10. Dicko, of course, with the Wednesday jukebox from 10 o'clock till 2. Chris Knight, then Trev, and then Jonathan Turner. It's all happening on Keep It with Ambersound 107.2 and 98.4. And don't forget, by the way, have a great day.
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3: 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News.
4: Iran has launched retaliatory strikes on US bases across the Middle East after reports a US strike killed 5 at a wedding party. The Iranian Red Crescent says a child was among those killed when shrapnel hit a home. US Central Command says it is aware of the reports and says the US military never targets civilians. Volodymyr Zelensky says airlines should avoid Russian airspace as Ukraine steps up drone operations. Chinese and Gulf state airlines are among those still using it. Russia says it will intensify its own attacks on Ukraine, while Germany has accused Moscow of being behind a drone attack at Leipzig/Halle airport last month. Britain is set to escape Donald Trump's looming tariff blitz as the European Union braces for fresh levies over its treatment of American tech companies. Washington is preparing a Section 301 investigation under the Trade Act 1974. Senior figures say Britain has been left off the list of potential targets. Charlie Kirk's suspected killer, Tyler Robinson, has pleaded not guilty as a judge kept the death penalty on the table. The 23-year-old denies aggravated murder, a capital offence in Utah, and 6 other charges linked to the Utah Valley University shooting. Prosecutors say he posed a great risk to others at the event. Cleveland Police has been handed an extra £2 million to tackle serious crime in and around Middlesbrough. Home Secretary Shabana Mahmood announced the funding after the deaths of Police Constable Matthew Blades and Police Constable Tom Clough in the A66 crash. She said the force had faced a wave of serious incidents and needed extra resources. A 23-year-old man has been charged with murder after a house fire in Grangetown near Middlesbrough killed Natalie McDonald and her 7-year-old niece, Valentina Foster. Cleveland Police says he faces 2 counts of murder, 2 counts of Section 18 grievous bodily harm with intent, and 2 counts of attempted Section 18 grievous bodily harm with intent. An Army veteran from Somerset has won £500,000 on a lottery game he had forgotten he was still entering. Rick Robinson from Street thought the call telling him about the win was a prank. He says the money will help clear the mortgage and repair the family home after flood damage. That's all for now from the Amber Sound News team. I'm John Palmer.
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4: Currently 13 degrees across the Amber Valley. Ripley stays mostly cloudy with light rain building through the day, peaking at 18 degrees before a mild wet evening.
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0: sunny intervals today with a few showers. Breezy this afternoon, highs of 20. It's currently 14 degrees Celsius in the Amber Valley. 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
1: Amber.

0: Take Me Crazy still needs a man. Yeah, the song is called Revolving Door. Think about it. She keeps getting different men, yeah? Coming through the door. Nothing to be proud of, young lady. 14 minutes now past 7 o'clock. Well done to Derby County last night with a win down at Portsmouth in the Championship. Lincoln got a 0-0 draw at home to Blackburn Rovers. And the one I fancied to win was Southampton. That was a draw with Birmingham, 1-1. There is more football today on this Wednesday. Had to think twice there again. With it being a short week. So Championship games tonight. Oh, we got 1, 2, 3, 4, 4 or 5 Championship games. Anyway, there we go. That's the football out of the way. Very good morning. Welcome to 2nd of September.
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Chico. It's 18 minutes past 7 o'clock. A very good morning to you. Wednesday already. That's the bonus this week, isn't it? Just another couple of days to go. Kids are back at school. Are they around here? Not everybody, but most kids are getting back into the swing of the school term. You'll probably prove me wrong. Somebody will send me a message in a minute. No, nobody's back till Thursday. Well, I don't know, but certainly this week anyway, isn't it? Right, where are we now on the playlist? Gary Barlow. Song is called Sing. Is it new, that one? No, it's an old one, David. You're not a Taylor fan, are you? Or a Barlow fan. It was released in 2012. Oh, yes, this one, I know it.

Gary Barlow and Take That, called Sing. It was something to do with for the Commonwealth. I do like Take That, but I'm not a big fan of that particular song. I don't know what you think. There we go, we played it anyway from 2012. Premier League clubs have broken their all-time summer transfer record after spending £3.46 billion. It closed last night, didn't it? The transfer window. Man City have completed the signing of Enzo Fernandez from Chelsea for a joint British transfer record of £125 million. Is he worth that? No. But Man City seem to think so. It's official now. We've had the hottest summer since 1884, according to this report I'm looking at today. And maybe we'll even beat that next year.

harvest for the world. That's the Christians' version from 1988. Originally done by the Isleys, Harvest for the World. Out of the two, I do prefer the Isleys, but that one's, that's pretty good as well. 7:12, good morning. Keir Starmer stepping down as an MP yesterday, celebrates his birthday today. 64. Keanu Reeves is 62, and actress Salma Hayek is 60. Who's she? I've no idea myself either. Anyway, if it's your birthday, happy birthday as always, and a very good morning. Welcome to Halfway House, isn't it? Hump Day. Yeah, it's that as well. It's Wednesday morning. It's 7:30.

0: morning to you. Hope you're well.
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Bob Sinclair, Sean Paul, TikTok. Sampling, yeah, that. 20 to 8. I don't know how serious this is, but apparently Katie Price has dumped con man husband Lee Andrews after discovering he had £2.22 in his crypto bank account and not the $37 million that he'd said. I mean, well, there you go. She obviously likes the money. She's binned him anyway, apparently. Is that serious, that? Wow, £2.22 in his crypto. Sounds a bit like mine. A new survey has revealed that 50 is the age when most British people think they have their lives sorted out. What? No way. Maybe getting there, but certainly not sorted. Who did you ask?

When the crowd say ball, selector. Rewind. When the crowd say ball, selector. Rewind. When the crowd say ball, selector. Rewind. When the crowd say ball, ball, ball. Rewind. When the crowd say ball, selector. Rewind. When the crowd say ball, selector. Rewind. When the crowd say ball, selector. Rewind.

0: All right, Dave.
1: Aye, not bad, are you? Getting towards 10 to 8, that's Olivia Rodrigo. And The Cure on Ambersound. Just checking out the roads, got a scheduled traffic news there, but most of the roads are okay at the moment. We'll give you a full bulletin in the second hour. Just one thing I would say, we've got big queues at 28 on the A38. That's both sides at the moment. So we'll give you a full update a little bit later on. If you see anything and you need to let us know, drop us a text. Not talking about roadworks in particular, but, you know, if anything big happens out there that I'm missing, do let me know. All right, that's we'll deal with that a little bit later then, right, back after the break.
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halfway through the week. By the way, thank you to Simon Griffin for the early breakfast show. Forgot about him again. Sorry, mate, I've got a lot on. Interesting reading. 30 years after the original Tamagotchi hit the shelves, guess what? The digital pet is

Benson Boone and Pretty Slowly. News headlines up and coming. I'll be back right after that. You're in tune with The Breakfast Show on Amber Sound. Good morning.

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3: Iran has launched retaliatory strikes on US bases across the Middle East after Donald Trump threatened to hit the country much harder. The Iranian Red Crescent said shrapnel from a US strike killed four people, including a child, at a wedding celebration in Kohestak, Sirik. US Central Command said it was aware of the reports and insisted the US military never target civilians. Ukrainian President Volodymyr Zelensky has urged airlines to avoid Russian airspace as Ukraine steps up drone operations. Chinese and Gulf state airlines are still using the route, while Russia says it will intensify its own attacks on Ukraine. Zelensky said carriers should take the warning seriously as the conflict continues to spread beyond the battlefield. Israel has warned it will retaliate against Britain if the government imposes sanctions over plans to expand settlements in the West Bank. Israeli Foreign Minister Gideon Saar said Israel would act if Britain moved against it. Foreign Secretary Ed Miliband has pledged a comprehensive reset of policy, with ministers considering restrictions on trading goods from Israeli settlements. A teenager from Middlesbrough has been jailed for more than 9 years for terror offences after sharing a video of himself triggering an imitation suicide vest. Mohammed Khalil Nadir was sentenced at Leeds Crown Court after being found guilty of possessing articles for a terrorist purpose and disseminating terrorist publications. Police said they found the weighted vest in his wardrobe. Cleveland police has been given an extra £2 million to tackle serious crime after a spate of incidents in and around Middlesbrough. Home Secretary Shabana Mahmood said the funding was needed after the deaths of PC Matthew Blades and PC Tom Clough in the A66 crash and further violence linked to organised crime. She said the force would get the resources it needs. A newborn baby girl found dead at a property in Sheffield died from stab wounds, police have confirmed. The baby was discovered at an address on Holywell Heights in the Winco Bank area after officers were called over concerns for her safety. Seven people, aged 15 to 37, were arrested on suspicion of murder and five remain in custody. An army veteran from Somerset has won £500,000 on a lottery game he had forgotten he was still entering. Rick Robinson, 58, from Street, initially thought the call telling him about the prize was a prank. He later checked his bank account, confirmed the direct debit, and said he could not believe the windfall. That's all for now from the Amber Sound News Team. I'm Joe Sparks.
2: Amber Weather with Paradise Windows, manufacturing the very best in Rahal windows and doors for over 20 years to the trade and public.
3: Currently 14 degrees across the Amber Valley, light rain lingers through the day with highs of 18 degrees, turning breezier and staying unsettled into this evening.
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4: Yeah, that's what you need, isn't it? 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
5: How do you like your egg?

Baba Rexha and My New Religion. Oh dear, excuse me, I'm so tired again this morning. Shouldn't be really, I had a decent night's sleep for a change. 8:10 is the time. Waking up to Wednesday with Amber Sound. Unlike Martin Spike Gamble, who yesterday tuned into another radio station after Dicko's show. Oh, you did ya? And he's on our radio station's Facebook page telling me about it. Thanks for that info, Martin. If you're on the post, you can read what he's on about. Something about the UK's first successful pig heart transplant. What? He's getting on a bit now, Martin Spike Gamble is. You know, he needs these things in his life. Don't you, Martin? Morning, Top Banana. That'll be Rich then, who works over in Huthwaite. Yeah, I did get your message this morning, Rich. He said he was just checking in, really, to see if I was getting his text messages of a morning. Well, I've not had one off you for a bit, so I was wondering, where is he? But yeah, I did get that one this morning. Just make sure when you do a message for us, it's 6446, the number. You start the message with the word Amber, then you make sure you leave a space, and then you text, or whatever you want to be saying. So yeah, nice one, Rich. Good to hear from you, as always. Morning to Lorna Webb. Morning, Dave. I've got nothing exciting to comment on today. Yeah, I know that feeling well. Morning to Gail Robinson Sproston. Mr. Gamble, yeah, we've spoke about him. Thank you. We've got no dad jokes on there today. It's probably a good thing, isn't it? Morning, John. John Rawson, AD Punter. Morning, everybody. Dave, would you see, please? Would you please? Can you speak? No! Dave, would you please say good luck to Archie as he's back at school today, and have a lovely day, everyone. Yeah, thanks for that, AD. Becky Lou, a bit late this morning, but morning, she says. I didn't notice you being late, but yeah, thanks, Bex. Gail Fern and Brailsford, James Bamford. Morning, Mr. Dave. Morning, Mr. James. How are you? How's the boy? Is he well? Are you working together still? That's good. Morning, Wendy Smith and Amanda Sharpson, 803. The queen of 803. Because she likes her eggs in the morning, don't you, dear? 13 minutes past 8 o'clock.

is most definitely my favourite Pet Shop Boys tune. It's called Left to My Own Devices. Came out in the 80s, didn't it? Great song, that one. 18 minutes past eight. Very good morning if you just joined us here on Amber Sound. Nice to have your company on The Breakfast Show. It's Wednesday, so we will be doing the top 100 of a given year. I'm not sure which year yet. I've got to have a look at that. There's nobody else here to help me, you see, and I don't use AI at the moment because it scares me a little bit. Stupid, I know. But yeah, there will be a top 100, and that will be after 9 o'clock through 10 o'clock.

0: Right, on the way, we've got Uninterrupted Threesome, Michael Jackson, Flo Rida, and ELO all on the way after this break.
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0: tight to your dreams, ELO. It's World Coconut Day today. Nice, quite like a bit of coconut. In fact, I've just bought a chocolate bar with coconut in. You know which one, don't you? Begrudgingly. I will not buy another one ever. The struggle to get decent chocolate nowadays. It's all palm oil, isn't it? Smaller bars, palm oil, changing weight. It's backfiring. The shelves are full of chocolate. There is the odd good one around, though. I'd like to say it, but I can't do that. Begins with T.
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0: Can't say any more, said too much already, really. Martin Spike Gamble, thanks for your message about his post on the Breakfast Show Facebook post this morning, if you know what I mean. The text he's written about that other radio station and telling the story about the pig transplant is supposed to be a dad joke. It's one of the worst jokes I've ever come across. Thank you, Martin. Busy at Junction 29, that's approaching both sides on the 617 for the M1. Queue's gone down a bit, diminished somewhat from earlier on, that's good news, at Pinkston on the approach there, Clovernook, and Broadmeadows adjacent to the industrial estate. Busy at Castlewood further along through the services down towards Kingsmill Road East. Sherwood Way looking busy, and busy also around Kingsmill Hospital itself, around the Skegby area. So if you've got an early appointment down there, should set off just that little bit earlier this morning. Yeah, so A38 between Ripley and Derby, not bad. Slows down just after Abbey Hill, Bredsall, around that area, through to Derby. It looks like there's been an accident on the A52, causing a bit of a queue near Spondon. Other roads seem okay at the minute. I'll keep my eyes on the map for you, just in case.
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Madonna and Love Sensation. Good morning. You just joined us, you're late. You missed a good show this morning, it's been all right. Been all right. Gonna get better later with the Respin Top 100. It's an old one today, but what a top chart it is. We'll take a look at that from 1967 after 9 o'clock.

0: Red Hot Chili's Under the Bridge. And the headlines this morning, American forces resumed strikes against Iran yesterday. U.S. Central Command has said it's affecting all our way of life, isn't it, this war out there? Wish they'd sort the damn thing out. A 23-year-old Utah man has pleaded not guilty to the murder of conservative activist Charlie Kirk, as a judge ruled prosecutors can seek the death penalty. And if found guilty, absolutely. Former Prime Minister Starmer has sparked a by-election by stepping down as an MP for Holborn and St Pancras. The Greens are rubbing their hands, apparently. We'll see. Prime Minister's questions, I believe, don't quote me on it, I believe it's back today, is it? Back right now, though, is the Solely Double.
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Checkboard Squares, Festival Time, the San Remo Strings, and the, excuse me, and the Association of Strings and Northern Soul. There's the proof. It just seemed to be the thing, the fad. And there we go. That's today's double on the Soully Double, obviously. Right, just prepping up for the Respin Top 100, 67, 1967. That's a few years ago, isn't it? If you were born in that year, what's that going to make you now? 59-ish? Yeah, I would think so.

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0: well playlisted, Chris Knight. That's a good song, isn't it? From 2010. Camille Jones, I do like that. It's called The Truth. And in actual fact, the truth is that the Facebook post for Dicko's Jukebox is live on the Ambersound Facebook page right now. So you can get your songs in for later on after 10. Next hour is filled with 1967. I think I last did the top 100 for 67 maybe about 2 years ago. So we'll revisit that on today's Respin.
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4: Hello, pet. 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
5: Wow. 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
3: A teenager from Middlesbrough has been jailed for more than 9 years for terror offences. Mohammed Khalil Nadir sourced terrorist material and shared a video of himself triggering an imitation suicide vest. Leeds Crown Court heard he had also researched the mock explosive vest worn during the Heaton Park synagogue attack. A newborn baby girl found at a property in Sheffield died from stab wounds, police have confirmed. Seven people, aged 15 to 37, were arrested on suspicion of murder after officers were called to Holywell Heights in the Winkelbank area. South Yorkshire police say five suspects remain in custody as inquiries continue. Derbyshire residents are being warned about a centuries-old tradition in Ashbourne after developers proposed building up to 250 homes on farmland used during the annual Royal Shrovetide match. The game has taken place in the town for more than 350 years, with planning applications lodged for land off Green Road near the Sturston Mill Goal. The Ashbourne Royal Shrovetide Football Committee has formally objected to the proposals, saying the housing would obstruct a large proportion of the gameplay area. Derbyshire Dales District Council is set to consider the planning application. A council has spent over £2 million in taxpayer money to translate materials for people who do not speak English. Figures uncovered by Conservative councillor Callum Davies show Cardiff Council paid a bill of £2,047,975 for translation and interpretation services over the last 5 years. The council says providing information in languages other than English and Welsh helps residents access essential services and take part in consultations. More than 1 million Britons could be left without piped drinking water in a catastrophic supply failure amid growing threats from hostile states. The National Risk Register says there is a 5 to 25% chance of major infrastructure failure in a large urban area. Officials say the impact could be severe enough to cut water and wastewater services for months. Israel has warned that it will retaliate against Britain if the government imposes sanctions over settlement plans in the West Bank. Foreign Secretary Ed Miliband said Britain was examining how to stop British companies financing, constructing or advertising new settlements. He said the government would set out a comprehensive set of measures in the coming weeks. That's all for now from the Amber Sound News Team. I'm James Miller.
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3: Currently 14 degrees across the Amber Valley. Light rain lingers through the day with highs of 18 degrees, turning brighter later and staying breezy before overnight lows around 12 degrees.
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certainly is. That's a bit flower powery, isn't it? Because they really were that sort of band. Couldn't off sing, though. The Mamas and the Papas, Creek Alley. Before that, we had the Turtles on the top 100 of 67, with the Turtles coming in at the number 100, Happy Together. Mamas and the Papas at 97 with that one, Creek Alley. People in the charts in this year, Cliff Richard, Cat Stevens, Jimi Hendrix Experience, The Seekers, Paul Jones, Manfred Mann, The Move, Des O'Connor. Don't worry, we're not playing him. The Dubliners were in action as well. And we're going to jump now from number 97 to number 80. Arguably the Queen of Soul back in the day. Very much so, we think. At number 80 then, it's Aretha Franklin.

0: There it is at number 77. That's Herman's Hermits, sounding awfully like the Carpenters, weren't they then? Amazing. I know. But I didn't want to take it off sort of halfway through. It is what it is. That should have been Herman's Hermits and There's a Kind of Fush. But that was nice to hear as well. You see, what happened was when I'm putting the song in, I'm like half asleep because that's how I feel right now. And I didn't check the artist, but I'm not bothered. It is what it is, isn't it? But nice to hear that one. But Herman's Hermits had the original. All right, that's cleared that up. The UK charts, and I'll make sure I put the right song in next time. We're going to play, that was 77, by the way. We're going to move on to number 66 after the break.
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she comes now, the Tremolos. 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Nancy Sinatra at number 66. You Only Live Twice. And at number 58, the Tremolos. Here Comes My Baby. Chesney Hawkes' dad was singing on that one. Chip Hawkes. Yeah, there you go. You learn something every day. That one at 58. Next door at 57, Manfred Mann.

0: heart, said the clown. 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You could pick songs like this up on vinyl for about 1 and 3. 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
0: Don't worry, I can't remember these things. I'm reading it all. It's getting towards 9:25. Let's move up that chart now to number 52. And the Flower Pot Men, no, it's not Bill and Ben. Flob-a-lob and all that. Flower Pot Men with a band, and this is the song. It's called Let's Go to San Francisco. Ever been? Hey?

0: That's our number 52 on the top 100 of 67. The Flower Pot Men. Let's go to San Francisco. That's at 52. Maz has just texted me. What's Arthur Crowley new money? 12 and a half pence, Marianne.
1: Amber Sound.

0: And then I kissed her.
1: Don't touch me, don't touch me.
0: Beach Boys. Yeah. Number 48 in the countdown. We'll take a quick break now. Where are we? At 9:30. That's kind of part one done. Playing next, number 42 from Dinah Ross and the Supremes.
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It's 1967's Top 100 and the Kinks with Waterloo Sunset. Diana Ross then at 42, the Kinks at 29. And the pioneers of pop music to come, eh? Back in the simple days. There it is at number 29. I wonder what they'd think of all the swearing in songs nowadays. I don't know. There we go. Times move on, don't they? So 29, we're moving on now to 27.

it would. And the move. Flowers in the Rain, the first ever record played on Radio 1 by the Leds. That is Mr. Tony Blackburn, all the way back in 1967. That sits at number 21 in the top 100 for Roy Wood's Move. And we're going to move on now to number 18. Good old Tom.

0: Getting towards 10 to 10, The Foundations, Baby, Now That I've Found You. That's a number 13 in the top 100 of 67. We're moving closer to that top five, playing number 9 next.
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Fabulous, darling, that one. Number 9 for Daddy Daughter, Frank and Nancy Sinatra, and Something Stupid. From number 9, we move now to number 6. And the Barefooted Lady is in that position in the top 100. We're talking Sandy

0: you say you love me.
1: So is Puppet on a String at number 6. And it was Sandy Shaw's trademark to sing barefooted. There you go. Top 5 was dominated by Engelbert Humperdinck. At number 5, Engelbert, There Goes My Everything, Procol Harum. At 4, With a Whiter Shade of Pale, Scott McKenzie, San Francisco. At 3, and Engelbert at 2, with The Last Waltz. And guess who's number 1? Engelbert.

0: Release Me, then the top 100. That is number one for Engelbert and Release Me. Quite a local bloke, Jerry Dorsey, his original name, from Leicester. That's where he made his millions. I'll see you in the morning. Dicko's next.
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3: Ukrainian President Volodymyr Zelensky says airlines should avoid Russian airspace as Ukraine escalates its drone operations. He says Chinese and Gulf state airlines are still using it, while Russia says it will intensify its own attacks on Ukraine. Germany has also accused Russia of an explosive drone attack at Leipzig/Halle airport and says the incident fits a wider pattern of hybrid operations. In South Korea, a care home head surnamed Kim has been jailed for 15 years after sexually assaulting three disabled residents near Seoul. The court heard the abuse took place at the facility, with the case described as a serious breach of trust. Separately, in Egypt's South Sinai Governorate, 16 people have been killed and 28 injured in a bus crash on the Dahab Nuwaiba Road. Britain is set to escape Donald Trump's looming tariff blitz as the European Union braces for fresh levies over its treatment of American tech companies. Washington is preparing a Section 301 investigation under the Trade Act 1974, but senior figures say Britain has been left off the list of potential targets. The move follows Mr. Trump's repeated threats of trade retaliation against Brussels. Israeli Foreign Minister Gideon Saar has warned Britain Israel will retaliate if sanctions are imposed over plans to expand settlements in the West Bank. The warning follows Foreign Secretary Ed Miliband's pledge of a comprehensive reset of Britain's policy towards Israel. Ministers are considering restrictions on trading goods from Israeli settlements, while Mr. Miliband says the government will not acquiesce in the destruction of the two-state solution. A centuries-old Royal Shrovetide football tradition in Ashbourne, Derbyshire, is under threat from housing plans for land used in the annual match. The Ashbourne Royal Shrovetide Football Committee says proposed homes near the Sturston Mill goal could obstruct Bane play. A petition has gathered more than 670 signatures, and Derbyshire Dales District Council is due to consider the application. Cleveland Police has been handed an extra £2 million to tackle serious crime after incidents in and around Middlesbrough. Home Secretary Shabana Mahmood said the funding follows the deaths of Police Constable Matthew Blades and Police Constable Tom Clough in the A66 crash and a series of violent incidents linked to organised crime. Ms. Mahmood said the force will get the resources it needs. An Army veteran from Somerset has won £500,000 on a lottery game he had forgotten he was still entering. Rick Robinson thought the call telling him he had won was a prank before checking his bank account and realizing the prize was real. He says the money will help clear the mortgage and repair the family home after flood damage. That's all for now from the Amber Sound News Team. I'm John Palmer.
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3: Currently 14 degrees across the Amber Valley. Light rain continues through the day with highs of 18 degrees. Then a drier, brighter tomorrow, peaking at 21 degrees.
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0: loving these four-day weeks, I tell you that much. To Pow, heart and soul for Kerry and Stonebroom. For Aaron, Chicane, Don't Give Up. And for our Kim in Eastwood, Modern Talking. You're my heart, you're my soul. Get them in, get them on. You've only got until midday to get your tunes in, so get cracking. Go over to our Facebook page. That was over there. I can't even say it. Go over to our Facebook page. 3 clicks away if you've liked our page. Dead easy if you've got the app on your phone. You can also text me as well. 63446. Start your text with the word Amber. Leave a space, then your name and your song.
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0: You're in charge of the music. Don't blame me. Brian Ferry, Let's Stick Together for Rob. For Audrey, sure. Gypsies, Tramps and Thieves. You can't say that anymore. Paulie, you wanted Dollar, Mirror, Mirror and Cascada. 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

0: David Bowie, Ashes to Ashes for Ron, FR David and Words for Mark and Connor, Genie, You Wanted ABBA, The Name of the Game, and John Cougar Mellencamp, Posh Name, Jack and Diane for Tony and Tupton. 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

0: Anna, you want to groove us in the hut from D-Light, the Smiths, How Soon Is Now for Lee, and for Sue in Riddings. Hello, Sue in Riddings. Belinda Carlisle, Circle in the Sand. And now we're left to get your songs in, so get cracking.
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3: Hello, pet. 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So, what would you like this time?
4: 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I've left it a bit late this time.
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4: 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And don't let me forget a badge and matching candles for the cake.
3: 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I've also extended my party bag for Lorange. 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So, dinner panic, pet. And I've got the tableware covered as well.
4: Oh, that's so great. 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
3: Whether it's a birthday, hen night or baby shower, it's what we do best. 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
4: Wow. Thank you so much, Michelle.
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6: A newborn baby girl found dead at a property on Holywell Heights in the Winco Bank area of Sheffield was stabbed to death, police have confirmed. Seven people aged 15 to 37 were arrested on suspicion of murder and five remain in custody while South Yorkshire Police continue their investigation. In Ashbourne, Derbyshire, a centuries-old Royal Shrovetide football tradition is under threat from plans for up to 250 homes on farmland used during the annual match. The Ashbourne Royal Shrovetide Football Committee says building near the Sturston Mill goal would obstruct play, while a petition has gathered more than 670 signatures. US President Donald Trump has warned Iran it will be hit much harder if it retaliates after fresh strikes across the Middle East. United States embassies in Israel, Qatar and Jordan have issued security alerts, telling Americans to prepare for flight cancellations and possible airspace closures. Germany says Russia was behind an explosive drone attack at Leipzig/Halle Airport last month. Interior Minister Alexander Dobrindt says the device was found near Ukrainian cargo aircraft and fits a pattern of Russian hybrid operations. Foreign Minister Johann Wadephul has announced the Russian consulate in Bonn will be closed in response. Britain is set to avoid Donald Trump's planned tariff blitz, with Washington preparing a Section 301 investigation aimed mainly at the European Union. The Times reports senior figures believe the United Kingdom has been left off the list of potential targets, despite American pressure over digital rules and technology fines. Israel has warned it will retaliate against Britain if sanctions are imposed over settlement plans in the West Bank. Foreign Secretary Ed Miliband says the government is considering measures to stop British companies financing or advertising new settlements, as he calls for a comprehensive reset of policy. And finally, an army veteran from Street in Somerset has won £500,000 on a postcode lottery ticket he had forgotten he was still entering. Rick Robinson says he first thought the call was a joke before checking his bank account and realizing the prize was real. That's all for now from the Amber Sound News team. I'm Joe Sparks.
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6: Currently 15 degrees across the Amber Valley, light rain lingers through the afternoon before brighter spells develop, with highs of 19 degrees and a breezy southwest wind easing tonight.
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0: Phil Oakey and Giorgio Moroder together in Electric Dreams for Helen. 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Oh, I had mine other day. Crikey. Oh, no wonder I'm going grey. Tracy, you wanted Fergal Sharkey and A Good Heart. 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

0: 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Time's running out. The Cranberries and Dreams for Gail B. Sharon, you wanted Haircut 100. Fantastic day. It's not too bad. Bit wet out this morning, but, you know, you've got to have a bit of rain now and again. Ruth, you wanted Hold On from Wilson Phillips. 64446. That's my text number. Start your text with the word Amber. Leave a space, then your name and your song. Or nip over to Facebook now. 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

0: Tortoise Head and Sour Times for Johnny B. Good. Cheer up, mate, or chins up, should I say. Sean is Sean, you wanted Lasgo and Alone. Spear of Destiny, Never Take Me Alive for Drap. I like that. And for Dave the Spark, Bronski Beat and Small Town Boy. Why do I always think of that bloke from Grange Hill? He was Mr. Bronson, wasn't he? Kendall! Danny Kendall nicked his maestro, didn't he? Oh dear, they were fun times. You wouldn't get kids' telly as sharp as that nowadays. Anyway, time's running out to get them in. You've got, let's see, 11 minutes left. 64446 on the text. 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Or nip over to our Facebook page right now. 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

0: Freddie Mercury, Living on My Own for Anne, and Daryl Hall and John Oates, I Can't Go for That for Karen. Time's almost up for getting them in. If you want to be quick and cheeky, go for it.
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0: 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News.
1: A bus has caught fire on Woodborough Road in Mapley, Nottingham. The Nottinghamshire Fire and Rescue Service sent three crews to the scene after the vehicle burst into flames just after 6 p.m. yesterday. No injuries were reported, and bus services were later back to normal, though delays and diversions were caused in the area. A centuries-old Royal Shrovetide football tradition in Ashbourne, Derbyshire, is under threat from plans for up to 250 homes on land used during the game. The Ashbourne Royal Shrovetide Football Committee has objected, saying the development would obstruct the playing area near the Sturston Mill goal. Derbyshire Dales District Council is due to consider the application. George and Jean Cook say they have spent more than £60,000 of their life savings on care. The stroke survivor and his wife are now making a plea for help as they face rising costs. Their story comes as they try to manage the strain of long-term care and protect what remains of their savings. The USS Abraham Lincoln has arrived in Thailand after a record 250 days at sea. The Navy carrier docks near Pattaya with about 5,000 sailors and marines aboard. It follows months in the Middle East, and the ship will stay in Thailand for 5 days for rest and recuperation after reports of deteriorating mental health and attempted suicides. Germany says Russia is behind an explosive drone attack at Leipzig/Halle Airport last month. Officials say a drone carrying an explosive device was found near Ukrainian cargo aircraft on August 4, and a second drone may have hit a plane. Berlin says the incident fits a pattern of Russian hybrid operations and has ordered the Russian consulate in Bonn to close. Britain is set to avoid Donald Trump's looming tariff blitz, with the United States preparing a Section 301 investigation into trade practices it sees as unfair. The European Union is expected to face the main pressure over rules affecting American tech companies. Senior figures say Britain has been left off the list of likely targets despite earlier clashes over digital regulation. London Mayor Sir Sadiq Khan has been convicted and fined for failing to tax a 24-year-old Nissan Micra that officials say he does not own. City Hall says the vehicle is not his or Transport for London's. The spokesperson said Sir Sadiq Khan is a victim of a scam, while the DVLA is reviewing the case. That's all for now from the Amber Sound and News team. I'm James Miller.
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1: Currently 15 degrees across the Amber Valley. Light rain will ease this evening before scattered clouds overnight, with tomorrow peaking at 21 degrees and staying breezy.
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0: afternoon. This is Dicko on your radio. That's Green Day, Time of Your Life for our Gail. For Dave M, George Benson, Never Give Up on a Good Thing. Yeah, I better not do that. It's been wet enough already today. Foo Fighters and Learn to Fly for Daryl. That is one of the best songs from the Foos. And the video to it's absolutely amazing. They must have had an absolute scream film in that. Anyway, more of your belters, bangers and guilty pleasures are on the way for a hump day.
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0: This is the soundtrack to your hump day across the Amber Valley. That's a bit of an odd bod, isn't it? Radiohead and Let Down for Sam. I'm sure there's an in-joke there, Sam. Ethan, you wanted Alanis Morissette, and you ought to know. Simon, Hollywood Beyond for you. What's the colour of money? I don't know. It comes in all different colours these days. And some of the pictures they're putting on notes these days are an absolute joke too. And Living in a Box from Living in a Box for Anthony. That is a bizarre song, but, you know, I loved it in the 80s, and I still love it now, to be fair. 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

0: 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You having one of them days, Doug? 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
3: Hello, pet. It's party time, I gather. So, what would you like this time?
4: Oh, so much, Michelle. Thank heavens you're here. I've left it a bit late this time.
3: Nothing new there, then.
4: So, I need a balloon arch. Obviously, as many balloons as you've got. The kids love them. Also, matching banners and bunting. And don't let me forget a badge and matching candles for the cake.
3: No worries. I've also extended my party bag for Lorange. You'll be spoilt for choice. So, dinner panic, pet. And I've got the tableware covered as well.
4: Oh, that's so great. Special Days does it again.
3: Whether it's a birthday, hen night or baby shower, it's what we do best. And we're open 6 days a week now, right here on Oxford Street, Ripley.
4: Wow. Thank you so much, Michelle.
3: Hey, and don't forget my invite. Amber.

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0: 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For the band was a cream belter. For Liam, T-Rex, Life's a Gas. Japan and Quiet Life for Jackie. 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
6: The USS Abraham Lincoln has arrived in Thailand's Laem Chabang after more than 200 days at sea in the Middle East. Around 5,000 sailors and marines are aboard the carrier, which will stay in Thailand for 5 days for rest and recuperation. The ship had been plagued by reports of deteriorating mental health and attempted suicides during its deployment. Germany has blamed Russia for an explosive drone attack at Leipzig/Halle airport last month. Officials say a device was found near Ukrainian cargo aircraft on August 4 and did not detonate because of a faulty trigger. Germany's interior minister says the incident fits a wider pattern of Russian hybrid operations across Europe. United States embassies in Israel, Qatar and Jordan have issued fresh security alerts, warning citizens to stay vigilant and prepare for possible flight cancellations and airspace closures. President Donald Trump said the military is striking Iranian targets near the Strait of Hormuz after earlier warning Tehran it would be hit harder if it retaliated. Two men and two women have been charged with murder after a newborn baby girl was found dead at a property on Holywell Heights in the Wincobank area of Sheffield. South Yorkshire Constabulary says the baby died from stab wounds. A 15-year-old girl is charged with perverting the course of justice. A centuries-old Royal Shrovetide football tradition in Ashbourne, Derbyshire, is under threat from plans for up to 250 homes on farmland used during the annual match. The Ashbourne Royal Shrovetide Football Committee says building near the Sturston Mill goal would obstruct gameplay. Derbyshire Dales District Council is set to consider the application. The Home Secretary has handed Cleveland Police an extra £2 million to tackle serious crime in and around Middlesbrough. Shabana Mahmood said the force needs support after the deaths of Police Constable Matthew Blades and Police Constable Tom Clough in the A66 crash and a wave of further violent incidents. An Army veteran from Somerset has won £500,000 on the postcode lottery after forgetting he was still entered. Rick Robinson said he thought the call telling him he had won was a joke before checking his bank account and realizing the prize was real. He plans to clear his mortgage and help restore a caravan. That's all for now from the Amber Sound News Team. I'm John Palmer.
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6: Currently 16 degrees across the Amber Valley. Light rain will ease later, with highs of 19 degrees today before a milder, drier evening and scattered clouds.
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The Smiths, and There's a Light That Never Goes Out for Ian H. Can't imagine you liking The Smiths. Rob S., you wanted AC/DC Highway to Hell? Yeah, you've been on the M1 lately. And for Claire, The Shapeshifters and Lola's Theme. 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

0: Modern Girl from Meatloaf for Jamie, Donna and Joanne. Hello, you two. 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

0: Okay, that's the Imagine Dragons and Thunder for Wendy Mint Royale and Singing in the Rain. Have you been singing? I'm looking at you. Jenny, you wanted Donna Summer, Last Dance. And the kids from Fame with High Fidelity for Rachel. Crikey, I've not heard that song for yonks. Whatever happened to Bruno? I wonder. I'm going to have to Google it now.
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0: Beatles from me to you for Dirk in Ofton, for Kian, the Blue Tones, Slight Return, Kiki D's Star for Elaine, and for a very moist Jilly the filly out there dogging so you don't have to, Kenya Grace and Strangers. Oh, it's Wednesday, isn't it? Don't forget to put your bins out. There's a post-it note right here. I've got to find out who's doing it. Dave said it's not him. But it's got to be somebody.
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3: Hello, pet. 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So, what would you like this time?
4: Oh, so much, Michelle. Thank heavens you're here. I've left it a bit late this time.
3: Nothing new there, then.
4: 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Obviously, as many balloons as you've got. The kids love them. Also, matching banners and bunting. And don't let me forget a badge and matching candles for the cake.
3: No worries. I've also extended my party bag for Lorange. You'll be spoilt for choice. So, dinner panic, pet. And I've got the tableware covered as well.
4: Oh, that's so great. Special Days does it again.
3: Whether it's a birthday, hen night or baby shower, it's what we do best. And we're open 6 days a week now, right here on Oxford Street, Ripley.
4: Wow. Thank you so much, Michelle.
3: Hey, and don't forget my invite.
5: 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News.
6: US sailors have arrived in Thailand after a record 250 days at sea. The USS Abraham Lincoln is docking near Pattaya after more than 200 days in the Middle East. The carrier, with about 5,000 sailors and marines aboard, will stay in Thailand for 5 days for rest and recuperation. Germany says Russia was behind an explosive drone attack at Leipzig/Halle airport last month. A drone carrying an explosive device was found near Ukrainian cargo aircraft on August 4, and a second drone is suspected of hitting a nearby cargo plane. Berlin says the incident fits a pattern of Russian hybrid operations across Europe. Britain is set to escape Donald Trump's looming tariff blitz as the European Union braces for fresh levies. Washington is preparing a Section 301 investigation into what it sees as unfair tech practices, but senior figures say Britain has been left off the list of potential targets. The move could still hit the European Union hard. Two men and two women have been charged with murder after a newborn baby girl was found dead in Sheffield. Police were called to Holywell Heights in the Winkobank area at 5:58 a.m. on Sunday. A post-mortem confirmed the baby died from stab wounds and five people remain in custody. Shabana Mahmood has given Cleveland police an extra £2 million to tackle serious crime in the Middlesbrough area. The funding follows the deaths of Police Constable Matthew Blades and Police Constable Tom Clough in the A66 crash last month and a series of serious incidents since then. The Home Secretary says the force needs the support. A centuries-old tradition in Ashbourne, Derbyshire, is under threat from plans for up to 250 homes on farmland used during Royal Shrovetide football. The committee says building near the Sturston Mill goal could obstruct play and damage the game's historic route. More than 670 people have signed a petition against the proposals. That's all for now from the Ambersand News Team. I'm Joe Sparks.
5: Amber Weather with Paradise Windows, manufacturing the very best in Rahal windows and doors for over 20 years to the trade and public.
6: Currently 17 degrees across the Amber Valley. Light rain will ease to scattered cloud this evening with highs of 19 degrees and overnight lows around 17 degrees.
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0: 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News.
1: EU and NATO have vowed to step up pressure on Russia after Germany blamed Moscow for a failed drone attack on Leipzig/Halle airport. Berlin says the device failed to detonate, and officials now expect further attempts to target Germany. Foreign Minister Johann Wadevol is closing the Russian consulate in Bonn and tightening entry restrictions for Russian nationals. Russia is also being accused of covertly helping Iran develop supersonic cruise missiles through the sanctioned defense firm NPO Mashinostroyenia. Leaked correspondence and travel records suggest a multi-year project, codenamed C-430L, has brought Russian missile specialists into the program. Defense analysts say the work is highly sensitive, while Vladimir Putin has separately promised continued support for Iran. Britain is set to escape Donald Trump's looming tariff blitz as the EU braces for fresh levies over its treatment of American tech companies. Washington is preparing a Section 301 investigation under the Trade Act 1974, but senior figures say the UK has been left off the list of potential targets. The move follows Mr. Trump's anger over EU fines on Google. Two men and two women have been charged with murder after a newborn baby girl was found dead at a property in Sheffield. South Yorkshire police say the baby was discovered on Holywell Heights in the Winco Bank area, northeast Sheffield, and a post-mortem confirmed stab wounds. A fifth person, a 15-year-old girl, has also been charged with perverting the course of justice. Shabana Mahmood has handed Cleveland police an extra £2 million to tackle serious crime following a wave of incidents in and around Middlesbrough. The funding comes after the deaths of Police Constable Matthew Blades and Police Constable Tom Clough in the A66 crash, and after several further serious incidents across the area. The Home Secretary said the force must have the resources to respond. A teenager from Middlesbrough has been jailed for more than 9 years for terror offences after sharing a video of himself triggering an imitation suicide vest. Mohammed Khalil Nadir researched material linked to the Heaton Park synagogue attack, ordered a similar item, and later edited and shared the video on Telegram. Police say extremist material was found on his phone. An army veteran from Somerset has won £500,000 on the postcode lottery after forgetting he was still entered. Rick Robinson, 58, initially thought the call telling him he had won was a prank. He says the money will help clear the mortgage on the family home, which recently suffered flood damage. That's all for now from the Amber Sound News Team. I'm James Miller.
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1: Currently 17 degrees across the Amber Valley. Light rain continues this afternoon before turning drier and breezier later, with highs of 19 degrees and overnight lows around 12 degrees.
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0: It's Sonny Federa and Asking on Amber Sound FM. Very good afternoon. Wednesday, the 2nd of September 2026, day 245 of the year, 121 days till the new year, 114 sleeps until Christmas. It's World Coconut Day today, so get some of that down, yeah. Former PM and MP of yesterday, Keir Starmer, is 64. He's retired for his 64th, is a year early. Keanu Reeves is 62, and Salma Hayek is 60 today. American forces resumed strikes against Iran yesterday, US Central Command has said, and a 23-year-old Utah man has pleaded not guilty to the murder of a conservative activist, Charlie Kirk, as a judge ruled prosecutors can seek the death penalty.
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Pretty slowly, Benson Boone on Amber Sound FM, 28 minutes after 3 o'clock afternoon. How are you? Former Prime Minister Keir Starmer has sparked a by-election by stepping down as MP for Alban and St Pancras. He had a go, didn't he, at Nigel Farage for that. It's funny, that. There's been a sharp rise in children and young people attending A&E units in England, and the mental health crisis, NHS doctors are warning. Premier League clubs have broken their all-time summer transfer record after spending a record, $3.46 billion on footballers. There you go. And Ariana Grande broke down in tears as she thanked her fans for being by her side as she stepped back from public life by completing the last show of her world tour.

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the Drifters, when my little girl is smiling. Where's the MC before that with Beats of Honey and Show Me Love? A very good afternoon. Vogue Williams has given birth to a fourth child with husband Spencer Matthews. Katie Price has dumped a con man hubby, Lee Andrews, after discovering he had £2.22 in his crypto bank account. £2.22, not the 37 that he'd promised, 37 million. There you go. And Miley Cyrus has announced the 10th studio album, Bass Persuaders, alongside two headline shows at the Hollywood Bowl, as well as a name change as well. Looking at that Katie Price thing, not all about money, is it, love?

0: Majestic with Celine Dion and I'm Alive on Ambersound FM. Britain's officially sweated through its hottest summer since 1884, apparently. And a new survey has revealed that 50 is the age where most Brits think they have their lives sorted out. No, no, it doesn't.
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0: Gabrielle's Rise on Amber Sound FM. Apparently 30 years after the original Tamagotchi hit the shelves, the digital pet is back. Do you really think kids will be playing with those? Don't think so. Gen Z is redefining the Great British Day of the Seaside, apparently, replacing traditional favourites like arcade games and crazy golf with paddleboarding and surfing. I wonder if they're still having fish and chips.
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0: and I'm on fire on Amber Sound FM. Some people think that Tina Charles actually sang on their hits, but she didn't. She actually left before they had the hit Dr. Kiss Kiss. And that one, I'm on fire. Ken Booth before that and Everything I Own. News and weather's on the way next. Stay right there. Loads of great music in the next hour. It's birthday time.
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1: Germany and NATO say they will step up pressure on Russia after Berlin blamed Moscow for a failed drone attack on Leipzig/Halle airport. German ministers have closed the Russian consulate in Bonn and tightened entry restrictions for Russian nationals. The Kremlin has not accepted responsibility, but Berlin says the incident fits a pattern of Russian hybrid operations across Europe. Russia is also being accused of helping Iran develop supersonic cruise missiles through a US-sanctioned defense firm. Leaked correspondence and travel records are said to show a multi-year project involving Russian specialists. Analysts say the technology could be used for anti-ship and land attack missiles, while Vladimir Putin has again pledged support for Tehran. Britain could escape Donald Trump's looming tariff blitz, with the European Union facing fresh levies over its treatment of American tech companies. Washington is preparing a Section 301 investigation, but senior figures say the United Kingdom has been left off the list of targets. The move follows years of disputes over digital regulation and American firms. Israel has warned it will retaliate against Britain if the government imposes sanctions over plans to expand settlements in the West Bank. Foreign Secretary Ed Miliband says the United Kingdom is considering measures, including a ban on trading goods from settlements. He says Britain will not accept the destruction of the two-state solution and wants a comprehensive reset of policy. In Ashbourne, Derbyshire, a centuries-old Royal Shrovetide football tradition is under threat from housing plans. Developers want to build up to 250 homes on farmland used during the annual game near the Sturston Mill goal. The Ashbourne Royal Shrovetide Football Committee says the proposals would obstruct a large part of the gameplay area. A bus has been engulfed in flames on Woodborough Road in Mappley, Nottingham. Nottinghamshire Fire and Rescue Service sent three crews to the scene after the fire broke out just after 6 o'clock yesterday evening. No injuries were reported, and the vehicle was safely evacuated before the blaze was put out. And finally, an Army veteran from Somerset has won £500,000 in the postcode lottery after forgetting he was still entered. Rick Robinson thought the call telling him he had won was a prank before checking his bank account. He says the money will help clear the mortgage after recent flooding damaged the family home. That's all for now from the Amber Sound News team. I'm John Palmer.
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1: Currently 17 degrees across the Amber Valley, partly cloudy with evening rain developing, then staying mild overnight with lows around 17 degrees and a breezy southwesterly wind.
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0: And Martha Reeves used to work on the reception, believe it or not, but I'm not even going to get into that. 1951, Mick Kaminsky was born. Violinist with the Electric Light Orchestra. He had a hit with this.
1: This is Amber Sound.

0: Violinsky and the Club Dance on Ambassador FM. Mick Kaminsky celebrates his 75th birthday today. Let's say a look then what we've got coming up. Songs on the way from Toto and 1,000 Maniacs. Why? Because it's Steve Porcaro's birthday today. He featured on the Thriller album. You know that. Did a lot of work with Quincy Jones, did Steve Porcaro and his brother. 69 today.
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2: Let's have a look at the roads, and starting closest to Ripley. The A611 in Kirkby and Ashfield is slow in both directions from shoulder of Motton Hill, B6021, to Diamond Avenue, B6020, and Blidworth Road, with around 11 minutes added. Also on the A611 between Coxmoor Road, B6139, and Diamond Avenue, expect about 8 minutes. In Sutton in Ashfield, the A38 at Hothwaite is heavily congested from Common Road, B6027, to Station Road, B6022, with a 19-minute hold-up. Nearby, the B6023 is queuing from Hothwaite Road, B6026, to York Street. And Outram Street is also slow from Forest Street to Mansfield Road, B6023, and Dalestore Street, both with 9-minute delays. Further out, the A61 at Old Topton to Clay Cross has 9 minutes. The A52 in Chadstone. Derby is crawling from Borough Ash Bypass to the Pentagon with 5 minutes. And there are 5-minute delays on the A61-1 at Annies, plus the B6014, B682 and B6004 in Nottingham. That's it, you're up to date. More traffic and travel as we get it.
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0: Zed with Foxes on Amber Sound FM. Zed celebrates his birthday today. He is 37. Stay there, more on the way next from, let's have a look, Jodeci, KC's birthday today.
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Tony Thompson of High Five would have been celebrating today. No longer with us. Born this day, 75. Would have been 51 today. More on the way. Selena Johnson and Panic at the Disco next.

0: Panic at the Disco and High Hopes on Ampersand FM. Just see what time we've got at the moment. Let's have a look. Yeah, we're quite a bit over, to be honest. We'll have a look at your latest traffic and travel next, I think. And then we'll play you a song from Elton John.
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0: Let's have a look at the roads. The biggest hold-up is on the B6022 in Sutton in Ashfield, where traffic is taking around 24 minutes from Newark Road, Midland Road, through to Mansfield Road, B6023, and De La Salle Street. Nearby, the B6023 is slow from Douglas Road to Outram Street, with 15 minutes lost, and the A611 in Kirkby in Ashfield is also crawling, 13 minutes from Shoulder of Mutton Hill to Diamond Avenue, B6020 and Blidworth Road. On the A38 in Sutton in Ashfield, there's 10 minutes northbound, plus 9 minutes further along in South Normington. In Ripley's wider direction, the A61 at Clay Cross and Old Tupton is at a standstill, 6 and 5 minutes respectively. Also slow, the A6 in Alverston, Rushy Lane in Sandyacre, and the Nottingham routes, including the B682, B6004, A611 and A6002. That's it, you're up to date. More traffic and travel as we get it.
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2: Hello, pet. It's party time, I gather. So, what would you like this time?
3: Oh, so much, Michelle. Thank heavens you're here. I've left it a bit late this time.
2: Nothing new there, then.
3: So, I need a balloon arch. Obviously, as many balloons as you've got. The kids love them. Also, matching banners and bunting. And don't let me forget a badge and matching candles for the cake.
2: No worries. I've also extended my party bag for Lorange. You'll be spoilt for choice. So, dinner panic, pet. And I've got the tableware covered as well.
3: Oh, that's so great. Special Days does it again.
2: Whether it's a birthday, hen night or baby shower, it's what we do best. And we're open 6 days a week now, right here on Oxford Street, Ripley.
3: Wow. Thank you so much, Michelle.
2: Hey, and don't forget my invite.

Final song for this hour. It's Elton John and Rocket Man. I think it's going to be a long time. There you go. Have it. Anyway, that's it for this hour. Traffic Jam's on the way next. I'll see you in around, about 2.5 minutes. See you in a minute.

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0: 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News.
1: Russia is being accused of growing increasingly reckless after Berlin blamed Moscow for a failed drone attack on Leipzig/Halle airport. EU and NATO leaders say they will step up pressure on Russia, while Germany has already closed the Russian consulate in Bonn and tightened entry rules for Russian nationals. Vladimir Putin is also under fresh scrutiny over what analysts say is a veiled threat to the UK. The Russian president has been accused of trying to keep Britain guessing over Moscow's intentions as part of a wider campaign against the West. It comes amid warnings that Russia is testing NATO unity. Britain is set to escape Donald Trump's looming tariff blitz as the European Union braces for fresh levies over its treatment of American tech companies. Washington is preparing a Section 301 investigation, but senior figures say the UK has been left off the list of targets for now. Israel has warned it will retaliate against Britain if the government imposes sanctions over plans to expand settlements in the West Bank. Foreign Secretary Ed Miliband says there will be a comprehensive reset of policy after calling the E1 development a crossing of a red line and warning it could damage the two-state solution. In Eggington, residents are questioning why a new bus stop has been installed in Main Street when no bus has served the village since 2017. The East Midlands Combined County Authority says the stop was replaced in case services return, but local people say they have been left relying on cars and taxis for years. In Ashbourne, a centuries-old Royal Shrovetide football tradition is under threat from plans for up to 250 homes on farmland used during the annual match. The Ashbourne Royal Shrovetide Football Committee says the development near the Sturston Mill goal could obstruct gameplay and damage the town's historic identity. That's all for now. From the Amber Sound News team, I'm Joe Sparks.
0: Amber weather with Paradise Windows, manufacturing the very best in Rahal windows and doors for over 20 years to the trade and public.
1: Currently 19 degrees across the Amber Valley, overcast with light rain arriving later and breezy southwest winds. Tonight stays mild with overnight lows around 17 degrees.
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1: Time to have a look at the roads, and first up around Ripley, the A38 South Normanton, Alfreton is slow from A6406 to Mansfield Road, B6019, with around 6 minutes lost, and in Sutton in Ashfield. The A38 is also crawling from Station Road, B6022, to Kings Mill Road West, B6018, with a 5 minute hold up. Over in Sutton in Ashfield, B6022 from Newark Road and Midland Road to Mansfield Road, B6023. And Dalestore Street is delayed by 17 minutes. While B6023 from Sutton in Ashfield to Dalestore Street and Outram Street has 15 minutes added on. Rushy Lane in Sandy Acre is heavily congested too, with 12 minutes on the clock. Closer to Kirkby and Mansfield, A611 is slow in Kirkby and Ashfield and Mansfield with 9 to 10 minutes of delay, and B6020 at Kirkby and Ashfield plus Ravens is also building queues. Also note A6002 in Nottingham, B682 in Nottingham, A5111 in Derby, and the A61 through Old Topton and Clay Cross, both with stop-start traffic. That's it, you're up to date. More traffic and travel as we get it.
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0: what a song that is. It's a very happy song, isn't it, for this time of day. That's the Bluebells and Younger Hearts, Sienna Spiro before that and Great Expectations. Just approaching 28 minutes after 5 o'clock. Toby get Trev's on the way in just over half an hour's time. Bob Marley and the Funk Star Deluxe on the way next.
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0: Very laid back and easy listening, is it? Ace and How Long on Ampersound FM. Treb's on the way in around 17 minutes. 17 minutes, but we've still got some brilliant songs on the way. Songs on the way from Tracy Ullman. We've got Agnes and also Harry Styles on the way.
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3: Hello, pet. 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
7: Iran says four people, including two children, were killed when shrapnel hit a home during a strike at a wedding celebration in Kuhestak, Sirik. Iranian media says missiles and drones were then launched at United States targets in the Middle East. Washington denies targeting civilians, while U.S. Central Command says it struck Iranian military targets after an attempted attack on shipping in the Strait of Hormuz. Germany says Russia was behind an explosive drone attack on Leipzig/Halle airport last month. Interior Minister Alexander Dobrindt said the incident matched a pattern of Russian hybrid operations across Europe. And Foreign Minister Johann Wadifel has ordered the Russian consulate in Bonn to close. Berlin has also vowed tighter entry checks for Russian nationals and more pressure on Russia's shadow fleet. Britain is set to avoid Donald Trump's looming tariff blitz, with the White House preparing a Section 301 investigation aimed at the European Union over tech regulation. Senior figures say the United Kingdom has been left off the list of likely targets, despite Washington continuing to push for changes to Britain's Digital Markets, Competition and Consumers Act. Canada, meanwhile, is facing fresh United States tariffs. Israel has warned it will retaliate against Britain if ministers impose sanctions over settlement plans in the West Bank. Foreign Secretary Ed Miliband has promised a comprehensive reset of policy towards Israel, saying the government is examining restrictions on trading goods from settlements. Prime Minister Andy Burnham says the E1 development could imperil, if not end, the two-state solution. A new bus stop has been installed in Eggington, despite no bus service running there since 2017. Residents in the Derbyshire village say they now have to drive or take taxis for basic services, while the East Midlands Combined County Authority says the stop was kept in case services return. Labour MP Samantha Niblett has called for the route to be restored. In Ashbourne, plans for up to 250 homes on farmland near the Sturston Mill goal are facing objections because of the annual Royal Shrovetide football match. The Ashbourne Royal Shrovetide Football Committee says the development could obstruct gameplay and damage the town's historic tradition. Holland Land Management says the scheme would provide new homes in a sustainable location. That's all for now from the Amber Sound News Team. I'm James Miller.
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7: Currently 18 degrees across the Amber Valley. Light rain lingers for a while this evening before turning drier and partly cloudy overnight, with lows around 17 degrees.

Lawson taking over me, taking us into the zone for this Wednesday evening. A very good evening to you. A little bit murky outside, but it's good for garden, isn't it? As all those annoying friends of yours say, yeah, it is good for the garden, isn't it? But not very good for people, frankly. It gets you a little bit moist, doesn't it? Hello to Lynn and Nick, lovely people who just came and collected a prize courtesy of Martin Yates and courtesy of Matt at Motostop. Hope you enjoy your prizes. We are trying to raffle Martin off, so if you are interested in tickets, we will pay you, okay? We will pay you to buy tickets. So when we raffle Martin off, you know, take him abroad with you, or do whatever you like with him. Go on.

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Like that one for Lynn and Nick, who mentioned it before they left, having collected their prize from Martin Yates. A long time since I heard that particular song. The debut single, of course, by The Motors, co-written by Andy McMaster and Nick Garvey, who I memorably sat next to at a dinner a few years ago. I don't get invited to these things normally, which is why I keep mentioning it, because, you know, bragging rights and all that. Say.

0: slow and seductive one there from the OJs and Brandy. Must admit, I stopped behind a little while last night to listen to Oz Osborne, as I frequently do with the specialist shows. If I weren't sat here doing this, I would be listening anyway. So I think that's some kind of endorsement, isn't it?
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She held that note on for a long time, didn't she? And I don't think there was any trickery involved in that. That was pure breath control. She had a phenomenal voice and phenomenal training as well. Her mum, I think, was a vocal coach or something like that. Certainly a very fine singer in a line of very fine singers. Now, the Beatles had an involvement with films from, well, early days, of course, with Help and A Hard Day's Night, and they got involved with the making of movies as well. John Lennon, of course, How I Won the War, with also with Dick Lester, and the first time he won those wore those granny glasses. And also, Ringo Starr was involved in the production of a film called The Magic Christian, and they wanted a song for it. And rather than the Beatles produce it, they wanted a band called the Ivies, a Welsh band, to produce the song. So they did, except that it was still a Paul McCartney song, and the band then changed their name to Badfinger. This was the result.

0: That finger from 1969, Come and Get It. And if you thought the tambourine was prominent in the mix, that's possibly because it was played by the producer, Paul McCartney. An instance, I think, of My Gaff, My Rules.
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2: Andy Burnham has blamed the rising cost of borrowing and market turbulence on the Tory record. He insists he's turning that corner.
3: They complain, Mr. Speaker. Well, where are their ideas about growth? When they were in government, we saw 14 years of stagnant growth. We saw 14 years of debt rising.
2: He took his first Prime Minister's questions today after making his Commons debut. Kemi Badenoch pointed to a warning that the Prime Minister's tone would have unsettled investors. Four adults have been remanded in custody after appearing in court charged with the murder of a newborn girl in Sheffield. The baby, known only as Baby S, was discovered in an L's building in Rinkerbank on Sunday. A prosecutor told magistrates she had suffered 33 wounds from 15 separate stabbings. The four defendants, all Slovakian nationals, are due before Sheffield Crown Court tomorrow. Asda is recalling three lines of ladies' handbags after they were found to pose a serious chemical risk which may cause damage to the reproductive system. The bags, which are all black and have an unknown country of origin, contain excessive concentrations of diphthalate, according to the Office for Product Safety and Standards. Asda recommends customers stop using the product immediately and are offering a full refund. The Democratic Republic of the Congo's Ebola outbreak has killed more than 3,000 people out of over 6,100 confirmed cases. That's according to the latest government data. It comes as the disease is spreading at an unprecedented speed, faster than efforts to track and slow it. It remains the fastest growing outbreak of Ebola ever. And golf star Tiger Woods has pleaded no contest to a reckless driving charge following a crash in Florida. The 50-year-old has had his driving license suspended for 5 years and was fined $1,500. He also pleaded no contest to refusing a test after the crash, which caused no injuries. That's the latest from Radio News Hub. I'm Ben Monsey.
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1: Amber Weather with Paradise Windows, manufacturing the very best in Rahal windows and doors for over 20 years to the trade and public.
2: Mostly cloudy with outbreaks of rain and drizzle, most persistent in the far north and northwest. A rather warm and humid night to come, especially in the south, with lows of 14 degrees.
1: Amber, the zone.

0: Johnny Connor taking us into the second hour of The Zone for this Wednesday evening on Amber Sound FM. Wednesday, of course, means that it's rock night with Jono Turner from 9 o'clock. Though there's some great stuff to come between now and then. Hello to Nick, as in Lynn and Nick, who says, quality track that, the Motors, that is Dancing the Night Away, which it is, I have to say, long time since I'd heard it, and good to hear it again. Yeah, it's surprising the number of tracks that sometimes we play on here that you haven't heard in ages and you've entirely forgotten about it, because an artist's hits tend to be the ones you remember, or maybe you missed because you were busy doing something else at the time, you know, like, you know, bringing up a family or something like that. Very often kids will change the radio station to something that they prefer rather than something that you prefer, and you entirely miss out. So if there's anything that's maybe you've never heard before or you would like to hear, let us know about it. Maybe you missed out on an album that an artist released because you were working abroad or something like that. Let us know your music and your memories to go with them. 64446, start your text with the word Amber, leave a space, put the rest of your message after the space. That'll cost you 15p, or you can do what most sensible people do, which is pen absolutely note on sending us a Facebook message.
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Jocelyn there, immediately recognisable, that voice always stands out when you're on the when you're listening to the radio on the way somewhere or the way back from somewhere. Now, I'm not always about willful obscurantism. I noticed that the following track hasn't been played for quite a while on this station, and it happens to be, 58 years ago today since it was released.

0: all on the Watchtower. Released on this day in 1968, the album followed in October. I once had an A-level pupil who wanted to do a project, a kind of end of term assessment on the first three albums by the Jimi Hendrix Experience. I nearly rang their parents to thank them.
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poor love will have a seizure if she's not careful. That's Celine Dion emoting like a good un on Think Twice, which I notice has a lyric by the same lyricist that wrote this.

The band Jimi Hendrix famously declared the best band in the world. That's King Crimson. Lyrics by Pete Sinfield, who not only wrote Think Twice for Celine Dion, lyrically that is, he also wrote The Land of Make-Believe for Bux Fizz, many, many, many, many more. He also produced Roxy Music's debut LP. So a man of considerable talent, not only with words. And of course, if you've heard the word, you know it's the bird. Yes. Next.

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6: Hello, pet. It's party time, I gather. So, what would you like this time?
7: Oh, so much, Michelle. Thank heavens you're here. I've left it a bit late this time.
6: Nothing new there, then.
7: So, I need a balloon arch. Obviously, as many balloons as you've got. The kids love them. Also, matching banners and bunting. And don't let me forget a badge and matching candles for the cake.
6: No worries. I've also extended my party bag for Lorange. You'll be spoilt for choice. So, don't panic, pet. And I've got the tableware covered as well.
7: Oh, that's so great. Special Days does it again.
6: 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And we're open 6 days a week now, right here on Oxford Street, Ripley.
7: Wow. Thank you so much, Michelle.
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0: Trash Man and Surfing Bird, much beloved, of course, of Peter Griffin, older brother of our very own Simon Griffin. 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
1: 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News.
2: Andy Burnham has blamed the rising cost of borrowing and market turbulence on the Tory record on rising debt. He took on his first Prime Minister's questions after government long-term borrowing costs were sent soaring to their highest level for 28 years. Conservative leader Kemi Badenoch pressed Burnham on his funding plans.
3: The markets are clearly worried that we now have a spendthrift Prime Minister who wants to say yes to everyone but cannot tell us where the money is coming from. He needs to pay for all his new promises and he has a choice.
2: Four people have appeared in court charged with murdering a newborn baby girl in Sheffield. Baby S was found dead in an outbuilding at a property in Winkerbank on Sunday. Prosecutors say she had 33 wounds from 15 separate stabbings. All four have been remanded in custody and will appear at Sheffield Crown Court tomorrow. Uber plans to cut its global workforce by about 10%, which is set to result in around 3,300 corporate job losses. Uber chief executive Dara Khosrowshahi announced the major restructure in a message to employees today. He says changes will create a simpler and faster business by cutting layers of management and merging teams. Over half of nurses have treated patients receiving end-of-life care in corridors and other makeshift spaces. Time pressures and issues with staffing levels were also cited as a barrier to providing care for terminal patients. Dr. Sarah Holmes is from Marie Curie, who did the research.
4: Dying is can be a very difficult and upsetting time, and it only happens once for people. And so it's really important that we get this right for people when they are dying.
2: And blacksmithing has returned to Gretna Green for the first time in more than 150 years. Joe Shevlin is the resident blacksmith.
5: We're hoping that it'll be really busy. Even while we've been doing our test experiences, this room, the foyer with lots of our stuff to sell has been absolutely packed.
2: That's the latest from Radio News Hub. I'm Ben Monsey.
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1: Amber Weather with Paradise Windows, manufacturing the very best in Rahal windows and doors for over 20 years to the trade and public.
2: Remaining rather warm and humid, especially in the south. A rather cloudy start on Thursday with patchy rain, but this clearing to sunshine and showers. Lows of 13 degrees.
1: Amber, the zone.

0: having a little bit of a groove to that, I must admit. That's the Family Stand and Ghetto Heaven taking us into the third and final hour of The Zone on Amber Sound FM. A very good evening to you if you've just joined us. Maybe you listen to us at work, but don't listen to us when you're at home, or vice versa. It's always interesting finding out how and where you listen to us. Some people, you know, maybe live outside the reception area, so they listen when they're at work, or they have to listen to maybe AN other radio station during the day, because apparently, I'm told there are other radio stations, though I think that is just a filthy, vicious rumour to stop people tuning into 107.2 and 98.4. 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I think it's the 9th of September. They've got a big gig coming up.
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0: dear. Multi-talented. She's a fashion designer, an actress, and all sorts of things, as well as being a singer. That's Diana Vickers, of course, and My Wicked Heart. I do remember, though, that in her X Factor audition, she sang a song that is one of my favourites, and I think possibly one of Ed Sheeran's favourites. He's always acknowledging Damien Rice as a huge influence.
1: And

0: can't take my mind. My mind. My mind. Till I find somebody new.
1: You have to leave it all the way to the end because that's kind of a punchline, isn't it? The Blower's Daughter, Damien Rice, one of those songs that possibly have influenced more great songwriters than sold copies, but certainly it's a great, great song as far as I'm concerned. And I'm glad that that Diana Vickers thought so too, because that was her X Factor audition piece. Wonderful stuff there. And we couldn't play an influence on Ed Sheeran without playing the man himself. Well, actually, we have it written into our contracts that we have to play Ed Sheeran at least 15 times a day. More Reuters coming your way, Ed, after this.
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the Lizzie Dance of Your Moonlight, a classic from the 70s. And more classic from the 70s, of course, tomorrow night with Fez between 9 and midnight. Tonight, it being a Wednesday, it's Jonathan with The Rock Show. That's, by the way, from an album called Bad Reputation, released on this day in 1977, co-produced by Tony Visconti, who is about to embark on a tour of the UK as a member of a band called Holy Holy, covering the hits of David Bowie. And who better to cover the hits of David Bowie than the guy that produced an awful lot of them? Katie Smith in Belp has been in touch. She's having a slightly, not exactly the best of days, and she wants to hear this.

0: Sung for My Father by Horace Silver, famously nicked by Steely Dan for the intro to Ricky Don't Lose That Number. Would have been Horace Silver's birthday today. Great, great track to more or less end on. That's it from me for this evening. John O'Turner will be up after the 9 o'clock news with 3 hours rocking the valley as ever. Stick around and take care of yourselves. Ta-da.
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1: Andy Burnham has faced his first Prime Minister's questions. Lucy Gormanley has more.
2: Burnham faced up against the leader of the opposition for the first time after government's borrowing costs were sent soaring to their highest levels in 28 years. This, the Prime Minister says, is after a turbulent Tory record. Keir Badenoch warned, though, that the comments would unsettle investors, but Burnham promised his government were turning a corner.
1: Four people have appeared in court charged with murdering a newborn baby girl in Sheffield. Baby S was found dead in an Elt building at a property in Winkerbank on Sunday. Prosecutors say she had 33 wounds from 15 separate stabbings. All four have been remanded in custody and will appear at Sheffield Crown Court tomorrow. Donald Trump says he's happy Harry and Meghan have left the United States and returned to the UK, saying he was not a fan of the couple. The US president accused the Duke and Duchess of Sussex of showing great disrespect towards the royal family. The Sussexes are settling in Britain for an extended period. Asda is recalling three lines of ladies' handbags after they were found to pose a serious chemical risk, which may cause damage to the reproductive system. The bags, which are all black and have an unknown country of origin, contain excessive concentrations of diphthalate, according to the Office for Product Safety and Standards. More than half of nurses have given end-of-life care to patients in corridors or other makeshift spaces. Time pressures and issues with staffing levels have been cited by Marie Curie as a barrier to providing the care. Their chief medical officer is Dr. Sarah Holmes.
3: We

0: they care to look like.
1: And French President Emmanuel Macron has joked about a happy end to a visit with the King and Prime Minister Andy Burnham to the Bayeux Tapestry in London. The leaders toured the 70-metre masterpiece at the British Museum. That's the latest from Radio News Hub. I'm Ben Monte.
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3: Amber Weather with Paradise Windows, manufacturing the very best in Rahal windows and doors for over 20 years to the trade and public.
1: Remaining rather warm and humid, especially in the south. A rather cloudy start on Thursday with patchy rain, but this clearing to sunshine and showers. Lows of 13 degrees.
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0: 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Thanks to Trev, back for another edition of The Zone tomorrow night from 6. And I'm here with more rock music all the way through until midnight with Queen on next.
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0: 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It's 9:30 on your Wednesday evening. Jonathan with you through until midnight. And shall we crack on with a decent variety of rock music, I think, tonight? Kings of Leon on after Nickelback next.
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0: The awesome 21 Pilots and Heavy Dirty Soul here at 20 to 10 Wednesday evening. It's the rock show every single Wednesday night, and on for you next, I've got, what have I got playing for you? Stereophonics and the Killers on for you next.
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Chili Peppers, Black Summer, here at Amber Sound FM. 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

0: 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Before the AC/DC, Girls Got Rhythm and Bring Me the Horizon and Strangers. Hiya, it's Jonathan, playing a big variety of rock music for you Wednesday evening. The Stones playing after Blink 182 next.
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0: And the owner of A Lonely Heart. Bit of a remix, actually. But, yeah, still on The Rock Show. It's fine. 25 minutes after 10. Jonathan with you through until midnight with the Foo Fighters on after The Killers next.
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0: and I Forgot to Be Your Lover. Foo Fighters before that, and I reckon we've not played Papa Roach or the Vampire Weekend on the Rock Show for quite a while, so let's get those on next.
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Linkin Park and Two-Faced here at Amber Sound 107.2, on 98.4 FM, and we are approaching the end of the second hour of the Rock Show. We've got some new music to get on for you. New stuff from Blackstone Cherry after this, from U2 and Nothing But Thieves. This is Baby Cool.

3 days grace, Falling in Reverse and Seether. I think they were all out last year, and they're starting off the third hour of the rock show. No, definitely not the second hour. It's definitely the final hour of your Wednesday evening rock show with Killswitch Engage after Shinedown next.

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0: and wish you were here at Ambersound FM's Rock Show. Yeah, big variety of music for you tonight. Before that, Killswitch Engage and Shinedown as well. 23 minutes after 11 on your Wednesday evening across the Amber Valley on 107.2 and 98.4 FM. The Offspring are on after Disturbed. 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

0: headliners of Download of the Year, that is Sleep Token and Emergence, and before that Offspring and Want You Bad. We're into the final stretch of the rock show for this Wednesday evening. Ghost and Volbeat, they're on for you next.
1: Hello, pet. It's party time, I gather. So, what would you like this time?
2: Oh, so much, Michelle. Thank heavens you're here. I've left it a bit late this time.
1: Nothing new there, then.
2: So, I need a balloon arch. Obviously, as many balloons as you've got. The kids love them. Also, matching banners and bunting. And don't let me forget a badge and matching candles for the cake.
1: No worries. I've also extended my party bag for Lorange. You'll be spoilt for choice. So, dinner panic, pet. And I've got the tableware covered as well.
2: Oh, that's so great. Special Days does it again.
1: Whether it's a birthday, hen night or baby shower, it's what we do best. And we're open 6 days a week now, right here on Oxford Street, Ripley.
2: Wow. Thank you so much, Michelle.
1: Hey, and don't forget my invite.
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I am back on Saturday from 4. Reverse the Chorus having a couple of weeks off. But to get us to midnight, I have some Muse, Electric Callboy, the guys that play Nottingham soon, and this is the latest one from Weezer.

0: 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News.
1: Andy Burnham has made his first Prime Minister's Questions debut. Lucy Gormanley tells us more.
2: As government borrowing costs soared to their highest level in 28 years, Mr. Burnham faced opposition leader Kemi Badenoch in the House of Commons for the first time. He blamed the high costs on a turbulent Tory record and says his government are turning a corner. But Kemi Badenoch warned his comments would unsettle investors.
1: Four adults have been remanded in custody after appearing in court charged with the murder of a newborn girl in Sheffield. The baby, known only as Baby S, was discovered in an outbuilding in Winkerbank on Sunday. A prosecutor told magistrates she had suffered 33 wounds from 15 separate stabbings. The four defendants, all Slovakian nationals, are due before Sheffield Crown Court on Thursday. French President Emmanuel Macron has joked about a happy end to a visit with the King and Prime Minister Andy Burnham to the Bayeux Tapestry in London. The leaders toured the 70-metre masterpiece at the British Museum alongside Queen Camilla and France's First Lady Brigitte Macron. Donald Trump says he's happy Harry and Meghan have left the United States and returned to the UK, saying he was not a fan of the couple. The US president accused the Duke and Duchess of Sussex of showing great disrespect towards the royal family. The Sussexes are settling in Britain for an extended period. The Democratic Republic of the Congo's Ebola outbreak has killed more than 3,000 people out of over 6,100 confirmed cases. That's according to the latest government data. It comes as the disease is spreading at an unprecedented speed, faster than efforts to track and slow it. It remains the fastest growing outbreak of Ebola ever. And blacksmithing has returned to Gretna Green for the first time in more than 150 years. Joe Chevalin is the resident blacksmith.
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1: That's the latest from Radio News Hub. I'm Ben Monse.
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0: Amber Weather with Paradise Windows, manufacturing the very best in Rahal windows and doors for over 20 years to the trade and public.
1: Remaining rather warm and humid, especially in the south. A rather cloudy start on Thursday with patchy rain, but this clearing to sunshine and showers. Lows of 13 degrees.
0: Amber Sound.

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1: 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News.
2: Andy Burnham says his government will be grounded in fiscal responsibility. The Prime Minister's questions took place against a backdrop of rising UK borrowing costs. They're at the highest level in 28 years. The PM blamed the high costs on a turbulent Tory record and reassured the Commons that his government are turning the corner. Elsewhere, victims of the infected blood scandal have called on the PM to resolve injustices in the compensation scheme. Holly Hughes reports.
3: Campaigners have written a letter to Andy Burnham urging him to take action to speed up payments and resolve issues, including requests for unreasonably high standards of evidence from the compensation body. The infected blood inquiry closed this year after examining what's been dubbed the worst treatment disaster in the history of the NHS, which saw over 30,000 people in the UK infected with HIV and hepatitis C after being given contaminated blood and blood products in the 70s and 90s.
2: The UK and France are boosting police numbers on the French coast to tackle a rise in so-called mega dinghies crossing the English Channel. The Prime Minister will meet French President Emmanuel Macron at Downing Street later, with migration expected to be on high on the agenda. Over half of nurses have treated patients receiving end-of-life care in corridors or other makeshift spaces. That's according to Marie Curie, who did the research. Dr. Sarah Holmes is from the charity.
4: Dying is a very difficult and upsetting time, and it only happens once for people. And so it's really important that we get this right for people when they are dying.
2: And Katie Bolter has suffered a US Open nightmare, thrashed 6-1-6 love by Karolina Muchova in less than an hour. It was her heaviest ever Grand Slam defeat. That's the latest from Radio News Hub. I'm Grace McIntosh.
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2: 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Brighter elsewhere, highs of 21 degrees Celsius.
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